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2: See, it's important to understand that just because God allows things that may not be good to us does not mean that it's not good for us. Yeah. See, a parent fails if the child never learns how to fly. I hope I'm talking to somebody today.

And God exalted him to the highest place and gave him the name that is above every name, that at the name of Jesus every knee will bow and every tongue confess that he is the Lord, to the glory of God the Father.

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3: You ready? Are you ready for him? I wore a suit because I came here to do business with Jesus tonight. And I think you did too. So let's do it.

giveth more grace as our burdens grow greater. He sendeth more strength as our labors increase. To added affliction, he addeth his mercy. And to multiplied trials, may he multiply his peace. When we have exhausted our store of endurance, when our strength is failed and the day is half done, when we reach the end of our hoarded resources, the Father's full giving is only begun. So fear not that thy need shall exceed his provision. Our God ever yearns his resources to share. Lean hard on the arm everlasting of healing. The Father both thee and thy load will unbear. For his love has no limits, his grace has no measure, his power no boundary known unto man. For out of his infinite riches in Jesus, he giveth and giveth and giveth again.

0: Radio Emmanuel para todo el oeste del Gran Buenos Aires.
1: Jesus Christ has made himself available to us through the cross, and he is more than enough for us.